0: Kendra, I saw this great article today, and it was talking about the sign of an intelligent person. It's when they encounter closed-minded people, they don't waste their time arguing. They just listen, nod, and then politely end the conversation and walk away because they know there's no common ground, so they don't waste their energy. And that is a sign of a highly intelligent person. And it made me think about like so many of the arguments that go on online. And so next time you feel like you're getting sucked into one online, remember this, that I told you, a sign of intelligence, just nod and walk away. No point in arguing whatsoever.
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0: It's Kendra. Well, I saw a new hack to maybe break your addiction to your phone, and it's called going in landline mode. Okay. It's kind of like a custom version of do not disturb. So what you do is you do set your phone to do not disturb, but you allow it to still allow phone calls to come in, and then you put your phone in a specific spot in the house and you leave it there like it's a landline. You're not on it. It's just there as a phone and nothing else. Well, it's supposed to let you focus like it's 1999. And so what a great idea. Can we accomplish landline mode? I don't know. Honestly, wow. I just thought about that. Kendra, you might have a problem.
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1: I used to think about immature things. 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Are you gonna call me like you said you would? Is this really your real phone number?

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Zodiac sign, it must be a Gemini moon, cause we about to go half. Mistakenly, nobody been in a bag, but how many bodies done been in her bag?

0: It's Kendra with completely random and useless information for your Saturday night. Did you know the first feature film ever made from Marvel comic book was Howard the Duck? That was the first Marvel. Yep, that was the first Marvel feature film. They made it in 1986. By the way, it bombed. On hospital TV shows, CPR will save people's lives about 2/3 of the time, but in real life, it only saves people's lives about 10 to 20% of the time. Still worth knowing, 10 to 20% is better than 0%. And then finally, what state is the only state that doesn't share any letters in its name with the word mackerel? It's Ohio. Ohio, and that's about as obscure as trivia gets for you today. So random, so useless. You're welcome.
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It's Kendra. Hey, let's stay connected. 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

0: It's Kendra. If somebody sends you a text message, do you feel obligated to immediately respond to it? I saw this thread online and somebody was like, look, I intentionally wait to respond because I don't want to establish an expectation. And I thought that was the wisest thing that I've ever read, because sometimes people do just expect you to like have your phone right in front of your face all the time. Sometimes I set mine in another room. Sometimes I'm not around my phone. So I get back to you as soon as I can get back to you. And so I don't know, maybe we need to lower our expectations on when people text us back these days. What are your thoughts?
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0: showed that the number one reason that women don't go to the gym regularly is because of money, the cost of what it costs. But number two, coming in at a close second, was something called gym intimidation, which is where they are just too intimidated by the gym to go. I can feel that, because like the number one reason that I don't want to go, I guess it would be money, but definitely close, maybe even is people. So I just walk in my neighborhood, or I go hike, and then I do free weights at my house, or use calisthenics, just doing my own body weight to work out. And I'm getting results from that. So gym intimidation, the joke's on you.
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0: you seen this trend of doing this activity when you first get up in the morning where you jump up and down for 50 times in a row when you first get up? So it went viral last year, but it's coming back around this year. It's showing up on my feed over and over again. And I'm like, okay, is this a sign that I'm supposed to be doing this? I'm not against it, but people are saying like it will wake you up better than coffee. It is really like a lot of people are saying it's life changing, which that's a big statement. Okay. That's a big statement. Jumping up and down 50 times when you first get up. Now, I know like if I've been around, I'm going to be a little woo woo. Okay. If I've been around a lot of people and I feel like, oh, I've just got like a lot of absorbed a lot of energy from a lot of people, I will jump up and down just to kind of shake it off. Like a dog would shake off energy. You know, I'm comparing myself to a dog, but so I can kind of see how this might work. You know what? I think I want to try it. Would you do it? You want to try it with me? Jump up and down 50 times when you first get up in the morning. I hope I can remember tomorrow. I'm going to try it.
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0: because of you.
1: It's Kendra just reminding you, not tomorrow, but next Sunday, the 21st, first day of summer, but also Father's Day.

0: It's Kendra. This is an interesting result of a poll. One in three workers admit to faux-ductivity, F-A-U-X, faux-ductivity, making it look like you're more productive than you actually are. Do you admit it? You don't have to say it out loud. I have done that in past jobs that I've had because there just wasn't enough work. And then they had like these expectations, yet the work wasn't there. And so, you know, I would do a lot of busy work in some past radio jobs that I've had. Not this one, though. Never. I am so busy. I can barely contain myself. No faux activity going on here today, sir. No, sirree. No.
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1: It's Kendra. I didn't even know that this had a name, but it is something I do more times than I would like to admit. It's called revenge bedtime procrastination. And it's where you intentionally stay up later than usual to just enjoy some personal time, even knowing it's going to negatively affect your sleep. I hate to admit how often I do that, but if I don't feel like I have had enough downtime for my day from like being on all day, you know, if you're around people, you got to be on, you know, being on all day. And so if I don't feel like I've gotten enough by the time it's time to go to sleep, I will just stay up. I will just stay up and then I'll suffer the consequences the next day. I didn't even know it had a name. It does. Revenge bedtime procrastination. Do you ever do it? Be honest.
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1: It's Kendra. Let me ask how you would feel about this. You go to a wedding, and at the reception, they have a credit card machine where you can make a donation to pay for their flight for their honeymoon. Do you think that that is cool, or is that like tacky? What's your thought on it? So this couple was getting married. They'd already been together for 14 years. They owned a house together. They did not need anything, but they decided to tie the knot. And I'm assuming they told people ahead of time so they didn't just come with a gift, but just said, hey, you know, there's nothing we need. If you want to make a donation to help us pay for our honeymoon, then that would be great. And they said people loved it. People just didn't carry cash anymore. And they love the chance to just put that on their credit card. And so would that be cool or not? And is that something we're going to be seeing in the future as a wedding? Would I think it was cool? I think I would think it was cool. Yeah. And then I didn't have to like go try to find something that they may or may not like. And I just make a donation. Yeah. I think I would have liked that.
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0: It's Kendra. I saw this this question online. I thought I would pose it to you. What is a word that you usually spell wrong every single time on your first attempt? I knew immediately what my word was. It's the word definitely. I misspell it every single time. Every single time. Autocorrect has to fix it for me. The word definitely. What's a word that you misspell wrong all the time? I was looking at definitely today and I was like, why do I misspell this? And I saw the word finite right in the middle of it. And I was like, ah, now that I know that, I'm probably going to spell it correctly. And, you know, autocorrect just cheered because they're so sick of fixing that for me. What is a word that you misspell wrong on the first attempt? Some other folks were saying the word restaurant, which I, because it looks more like restaurant. Yeah, restaurant was another one. What's yours?
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Let me ask you this. Do you consider yourself to be a late person? Like you're always late everywhere you go. And you're like, look, this is just the way that I am. I want to tell you something. You can change. And here's how I know. Because most of my life, I was a late person. Like even sometimes up to an hour late. I'm embarrassed. I mean, it was so disrespectful of people's times. I'm embarrassed by it. Okay. But I just thought, oh, this is just the way I am. But I married an early person a couple of years ago. I was like, please teach me your ways. And so he started teaching me how to be an

0: early person, and it all boils down to leaving a lot early, the earlier than I ever thought that I could leave. But now a couple of years later now, I am an early person. And so you can change. That was the whole point of my story. If you've got something going on, you're like, look, this is just how I am. You can change. You just have to want to.
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0: Sabrina Carpenter, Taste It's Kinder. I got to get out of here. I've had so much fun hanging out with you tonight. I hope that you have a wonderful rest of your night. Tate McRae coming up with Sports Car. Bye. 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

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And I love you, and no one is freaking fun here. 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
1: 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I am. 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I was stargazing. 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
4: 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I'm your host, DB.
5: It's me, DB, and you know I always like to keep you in the know to what's going on in Fayetteville and the surrounding areas. So we're going down the road to our neighbors in Lumberton because Juneteenth 2026 is coming up. Now, it's been some years now since it became an official holiday, so every year there are great events happening, especially dedicated to the history of this. And I am being joined by the Lumberton Juneteenth Committee, including Shalonda Regan, who is the chair, Alice Freeman, the co-chair, and brother Tig Maddock. How are y'all doing today?
6: Lovely.
7: Great. Hey, I'm great. How are you?
5: I'm doing fine. So it all starts on the 18th of June. Can you tell us a little bit about all the events and what's going to be the aim, especially for this Juneteenth celebration?
6: Well, as you just stated, we start on June the 18th, which is Thursday, downtown Lumberton, right there on the plaza. We will be starting at 6:30 and we end around 8 p.m. The purpose of that is so that we can start out, you know, in fellowship. And basically, it's an interfaith circle of prayer where we just get together. We invite several churches, clergymen, just people of faith to come together and to pray, not only for our city, but for our state and the nation as a whole. You know, right now, there's a whole lot of things going on, especially with racial controversy. So we want for all of the events to be successful. You know, we don't hold a monopoly on Juneteenth. So we're excited about everyone's Juneteenth. And from that, from the start, we go ahead and we cover everyone in prayer for their festivities. From there, we move on to Friday. On Friday, it will start with a cookout for the senior citizens. We always want to love on them and honor them just for their hard work and dedication, you know, to our community. That will be hosted by the Lumberton chapter of Las Amigas, which is an organization of ladies that do a lot of charitable work through the community. Their president is Carol Richardson, and she will be heading that. On that Friday evening, we have partnered with Unite. The leader of that group is Carlina Platt. And there we will celebrate and uplift Black excellence with the 15 out of 50. 15 people under the age of 50 will basically be celebrated and uplifted who have done so many. I mean, there's a large array of people who will be celebrated on that evening. Both of those events will take place in Lumberton at our rec center, which is Bill Sapp. On Saturday, we have partnered with Black Lives Matter Grassroots North Carolina with our homie Tig down there. He will be doing a live podcast right there on the grounds of our elementary school, W.H. Knuckles in South Lumberton. We are so happy just to continually partner with them. This is our fifth year, but the sixth year that they will be hosting us on their grounds for a Juneteenth event and celebration. So we are so excited about that. Tig will start the interviews or his show around 3. We will line up for the parade at 4, come on down 41, and end right there at our Rhythm Festival, which Miss Alice does such a beautiful job at putting together local talents, artists, some from here in Fayetteville too, from not just Lumberton, but surrounding areas. There is where we will have a huge celebration in honor of, the late Sergeant Kayla Cow. We're definitely excited about not only honoring her, but just, celebrating her daughter's, life. She's
0: She's 7 years old.
6: Yeah, 7 years old. And it's just great to just show her, you know, that her mom can still be celebrated and uplifted. And then we will end on Sunday in Lumberton on the plaza again, starting the plaza and on the plaza with a lovely gospel celebration. Where again, local artists, Alice does a beautiful job at getting people to come and perform and entertain. So we're super excited about that. And that's in honor of Bishop
0: J.C.
6: Bryant
0: and Mother Louise Bryant.
6: And we've partnered with the beautiful choir at St. Mary's Church where he was the pastor. And this year we're joining them to make one humongous choir. And that's it. That's pretty much it. And the theme for this year is homecoming. So we're excited to celebrate, bring people back home and just, you know, love on one another.
5: Now, you're not going to just say all that stuff and just say that's it. That is amazing.
8: And you know what? That's not even everything. Each year, you know, a lot of times fathers don't get the recognition that they need. So we, from the beginning, for 5 years, we've been honoring a father of the year.
5: Nice. Well, that's good. Again, that's not just it. That is an amazing combination of so many different events, different things to dedicate to different people, and just so much to put that all together and gather the community. That's huge. And then you just said that was your did you say that was your fifth or your sixth?
6: So this is our fifth year, but it's Lumberton's sixth year.
5: Okay, nice.
6: Funny it's put, like, our fiscal for this year actually started it all off. So even before we came on board, they were already on board and, like, pushing it. So we just kind of carrying the torch.
5: Okay, so you took the torch, and now you're taking it to the next level. See, I like that.
6: You got it.
5: I like that. Okay, just so for those that are listening, Juneteenth, it's the Juneteenth National Independence Day. And that happened on June 19th, 1865.
7: That's right.
5: The end of slavery, the Emancipation Proclamation in Texas. This was their final enforcement at the end of the American Civil War. Now, a lot of people don't know what the origin is, but this is why an event like this is this important, so people can understand what it's about. Now, so tell me, I got to learn some stories about everybody. So what made you become a part of this event or this organization? Yeah. We're going down the line, so everybody better be ready.
6: So basically, actually, during the first year, Shade, which again, huge shout out to Shade, the chair was John Dunlap, and he is also a part of Shade. And he invited me onto a panel discussion that they were having at WH Knuckles, and we were talking about kind of my point in being a part of it was to kind of hit the basically what's going on with our youth in the Black community.
5: Okay.
6: And after I spoke that year, you know, that was the very first one, basically the inaugural Juneteenth celebration for Lumberton. And because I was on the panel the following year, I was a part of a group called Seeds of Hope, and we joined. And when we joined, I took on the position as chair. Now, it was supposed to shift then where every organization that was a part, you know, different people take on the responsibility of being the chair. But somehow, some way, I don't know how this happened, but 5 years later, I'm still sitting in the seat as a chair.
5: You're too good at what you do. That's why. You're too good at what you do.
6: And that's pretty much my story, my introductory. I was asked to sit on a panel to answer some questions, and from there, it has just evolved into the long list of things that we have going on.
5: And what about you?
8: And so, along with Shalonda, I did also participate in the first one, but I was just a volunteer. I'm also a part of, I was also at that time a part of Seeds of Hope.
5: Okay.
8: And so, I was the one that initially started the shows, the entertainment. And so they just asked me would I continue. And a lot of people don't know, but I do a whole lot of the behind the scenes stuff as well. So I just continued. And 5 years later, and this year I think was the first year that I became vice chair.
6: She was always vice chair. This first year, she
5: already do, always doing the work, so you finally got the time. Okay, I understand that.
6: That's what it is.
5: What about you, brother?
7: Yeah, so I actually know Miss Alice through her son, Foolish. Shout out to Foolish. And him and I do music a lot together. But I started this chapter, Black Lives Matter. Shout out to Dr. Malina Abdullah, who gave me this opportunity to be a founder and head of this this chapter. But I asked Miss Alice to join, and then she added me into the Lumberton Juneteenth Committee. And we've been rocking and rolling ever since, man. And I'm here to just help the community whatever way I can, man.
8: And this is his initial first year in.
7: This is my first year.
5: So you're already doing good stuff. Doing it for your first year. So it's very much is hitting the ground running.
7: Yeah, it's on the ground running. That's right.
5: Now, can you tell me a little bit about Seeds of Hope? What exactly that was, and then Shade.
6: So actually, Seeds of Hope formed out of disaster. As you know, Lumberton was hit two times back to back. As far as Hurricane Matthew and then Hurricane Florence. From there, there was myself, Alice, Carrie Freeman, Erin Lowry, and Adrienne Kennedy, who resides here in Fayetteville. When we formed, we were all out of our homes. Everybody was flooded out. Wow. And we met in the back of Miss Wixie Stevens and at the time Jerry Stevens' office. And we started collecting clothes, food, and things and passing them out to people as they processed what had happened with the storm. And from there, we formed Seeds of Hope. And we just had some conversations about wanting to do a Juneteenth. And so thinking about it, But anyway, we're that particular group isn't like formed. We're not officially a part of that group anymore. But that is how we kind of came to be out of disaster. Because, like I said, we were just going through and we learned we joined like long term recovery groups. And like as a group, we just kind of decided, hey, we if anybody's going to like, you know, move our, you know, community forward from this disaster, we have to do it. We got, I mean, you know,
8: that's
6: like
8: we actually became advocates for people that couldn't speak out for themselves or didn't know. We would direct people in the path to go because some people had gave up hope about their homes.
5: Yeah, you don't know the information.
8: They hadn't read it for years. Some of, especially the older people hadn't read it for years.
6: Yeah.
8: I remember one person who they said, I didn't pay my rent. It was an older person. I really didn't. I just didn't think about it because I'm not used to paying rent. Yeah. And I got an eviction notice. But luckily, they took when I went to them, they worked with me, you know, and I was able to get, you know, not get evicted at the time. We had one lady, was an older lady. She's actually about 93 or 94 now. We helped her get into her home because she did as much as she could do. And I asked her, you know, I asked her detailed questions. I asked her, did she mind if I advocate for her? And I went to her councilman that lived down the street from her. And I said, have you noticed that her house hasn't been touched? He said, yeah, but she got to do no. She's almost 90.
5: You got to
8: step up the game for her as her councilman and get her house built. Before she passes, please get her in her house. And right now, at the time, she didn't have dementia, but now she has dementia, but she's in her home because we spoke up for her.
7: That's right.
8: We gave her a housewarming, and the community adorned her house with gifts. The city set it up for her outside with tents and tables through Seeds of Hope, saying we're going to do a housewarming for her at her age and her losing everything. The city stepped up, and they put their hands in it and made it even larger than we ever would have expected. And people just adorned her house. She was like, I never had this many gifts come to me at one time.
6: It was beautiful.
8: So we became advocates. And even though we're not connected with Seeds of Hope like we were, we still are always connected because we're community.
6: Absolutely.
5: Oh,
8: and
5: yeah.
8: So we still advocate for our community. Mm-hmm.
5: And that's what it's about. That's especially that's what one of the good things about this event.
8: And shout out to Kerry Johnson. When it started, he was the only male. And he stuck it in as long as he could.
6: Dealing with these ladies.
5: Okay, so the Juneteenth event starts on the 18th. And like we mentioned, there are so many different types of events going out. Now, from when you guys began this event years ago to now, Can you give me a little bit of how the contrast or the difference is from what it was to what it is this year?
8: Let me start by saying this. Usually she won't start, but let me start by saying for some cities that do the Juneteenth, they get grants.
5: Yeah.
8: We don't.
5: Oh.
8: There's no grant for us. And when I even questioned the mayor here about, you know, what do y'all do? And he told me the details. The grant that they use, our city use it for something else.
5: Okay.
8: So we don't get a grant for it. So we have to really ask our community to pour in financially to help us get this off the ground. You know, and so we don't get to get Ty Tribute to come in or some other artists that are well-known, very popular. But God bless us year before last to get the legendary McDonald sisters.
5: Oh, yeah.
8: So we have, you know, gotten famous people before because even though they're right around the corner, they still are legendary for our for the United States. And they've gone out of the country, too. So, and we thank God for them. They blessed us and came. But we expect to get greater. We expect to get greater. And we have each year gotten better and better and better and larger crowds. So we thank God for that.
6: So the community participation has grown.
5: Okay.
6: From the very first one where I spoke of, like, you know, how we just had, there was just a panelist sitting up front. Like, that was it. And then that was the event. And then, like Alice said, like, she brought in the music. And then this year, you know, with technology advancements and the popular, you know, popular podcasts, like, that's how we have T coming in this year. So that's, like, that's us evolving. You know what I'm saying? Because, like, to have a live podcast that's going to be, like, aired straight from the grounds that we've been on every year, like, all of those things, it just shows, you know, growth and new participation from our new organization that has, like, joined with us, because we have, there's several nonprofits that are a part of it, but starting out as, like, two nonprofits and then growing with several nonprofits and now coming into contact with this grassroots organization, it just shows, like, how our dedication and commitment to the community is now also, you know, making sure that everybody is kind of, like, feeling that love and spreading that love from within their organization. So that's one of the ways that I would say that we definitely have expanded and grown
8: and being on Foxy 99.
7: That's right. Being on Foxy 99 definitely plays a big role.
5: It is our job to help out our fam across all of the counties. Now, my guy Tig over here. You gotta tell me. Give me some insight to your mindset with being involved and what do you see by your participation? What do you see that can possibly help or help
7: Absolutely.
5: Grow?
7: Okay, so the main thing that I see most is exposure. With my podcast, I've been able to branch out to several different parts of the country. So helping people become more aware of it definitely helps. Miss Shalanda, Miss Alice, they're rock stars and what they do. And when they asked me, I obliged. I was happy to do it because, for one, like I said, there's a connection with, you know, with her son. And Miss Shalanda was highly spoken of already. And it was a whole little thing about that, too. Like, yeah, it was a whole different Shalanda that I was thought I was talking about. But it was Miss Shalanda right here. So, you know, once we got to, you know, talk and connect and I shared my story with them, which is, you know, I'm a survivor of gun violence. I was shot in the head, lost a piece of my brain from it, but did started radio and started a podcast. And with the podcast growth, this right here helps the artists that are performing for Juneteenth get more exposure as well. And it helps the parade, mm-hmm. The actual rhythm festival and everything get more exposure each year. And I plan on doing that every year for them just so that it can grow and it can be more community based. It's already is, but it's going to be even more the more that we continue to do this. And I'm happy to be a part of it.
5: I love it. Love it. Yeah. Love it. Now that we're talking about today, we already know June 18th. That's going to be the first of a great set of events. You said this is number six.
7: Number six.
5: Number six. So let's go ahead and talk about seven. Do we have anything? Do we have anything in our minds that you think, okay, for seven, this is what we could add, or this is what we need to just take it just a little further to that next level?
7: Oh yeah, we got some celebrities, some bigger okay. artists coming for the next year for sure. I have quite a few connections as well. Miss Alice has some connections. Miss Shalonda has some connections. Like Miss Alice was talking about earlier, you know, they've always tried to get, you know, yeah. some celebrities to come in. So I can be a help in that part, you know, and I'm happy to do that because these are awesome people, and I just want to work with people that want to help the community. You know, that's very important to me.
5: Anything for YouTube? Any ideas that you can kind of?
7: I know they don't want to let too much yeah, out the cat out the bag. That's why I said something. I get that
5: you
7: don't
5: want to let out the secrets, but it's just there's something that you could probably.
8: Well, let me say,
5: even if it's a pipe dream, even if this is the dream, like if you had all the money in the world, which it's going to happen, but
8: what do you say? What is it? I don't know.
6: One thing that I can say, because one of my favorite things to do is to just pick out like what the theme is going to be. And it's always just given to me. I won't like say what the theme is, but I know that we will be heavily focusing on Black's resilience in education.
5: Oh.
6: And that will pretty much, I'll leave it there from my part. I don't know what else Alice got to add, but I'm just super excited about that. Yeah, maybe we can get Kid and Play to come back.
5: Hey, I'm not mad at that at all.
7: And listen, Kid is back out here rapping all crazy too, so that would be a great thing.
5: So already gonna tell you, gonna have them back.
7: Let's speak it into existence.
5: Yeah, we're speaking it into existence, and then they're gonna come back and talk to me about this in the future too. Okay, so and then if I'm a first time person, I've never been to any of your any of the events and stuff. What do you want to say to that person?
8: You better come.
6: It's homecoming, y'all.
8: It's homecoming in Lumberton. Meet us there.
6: Come you out, better. Support the local businesses. Yeah. Our vendors are very important to this cause. That's another thing advancing into the next year. Yeah. We want to be able to pour more into our local Black businesses, like the vendors and things yeah. that participate, because they have really like undergirded the financial responsibility of like what it is that we have to do in order to make sure that these programs exist or these events happen. So we would love to get into a space or an area financially where we can pour back into them versus it being how it has been over the years. So that's another thing. We want you to come experience culture, experience love from our community. South Lumberton, I don't know, you know, it doesn't get like the best rep. So we want to change the trajectory of what people believe, what they have heard, what they understand South Lumberton to be. If you look at Alice's shirt, 41 Collective, like we truly believe in changing the narrative oh, yeah. of what people may have to say about South Lumberton in spite of what has been said, what has been reported. We really, truly love our community. So we want for people to come in and experience it and understand that no matter the trial, the tribulation, like we've overcome a lot. And that's where the love like really comes from. So we want for you to come and like really experience that and enjoy us. And let's have a good time, guys.
5: That's right.
7: Don't meet us there. Beat us there.
6: Okay.
7: For sure.
5: Now, outside of the Juneteenth event, is there any other events throughout the year that you want to highlight or talk about?
6: Pageant. Okay. The Juneteenth pageant.
8: Yes, at the present time, my granddaughter is Little Miss Juneteenth.
5: Love it.
8: And she's also collecting back to school supplies for WH Knuckles, mm-hmm. the school that allow us to use their the yard and their facility each year. She wants to give back to them. She also attends the school. But yeah, she wants to give back to WH Knuckles. WH Knuckles has been in our community before I was born. Mm-hmm. It was South Lumberton when I was a little girl, and then they named it after Mr. Knuckles. It was also a college institution for teachers mm-hmm. Before it became an elementary school for our community, for South Lumberton. Yes, we have a pageant each year, Little Mister and Little Miss Juneteenth pageant. And we want to upscale it. We want to do different age brackets.
5: Okay.
8: To up until 18 from, I think it was from 5 years old to 18 years old, male and female pageant. And we also, something we did new this year is we have an adult Mr. and Mrs. Juneteenth.
5: Oh, okay.
8: They won through our
6: adult prom.
8: Adult prom through cheers by being best dressed. They won. And they'll also be in the parade this year.
7: Mm-hmm. Oh, that's fire.
8: So we have a Mr. and Mrs. Juneteenth. And we'll probably do that each year within our prom event.
6: And shout out really quickly though to our little Mister Legend Bennett. They're collectively getting the school supplies together. But yeah, right.
5: love it. So what's the easiest way that someone can find information?
6: By going on Facebook right now. We'll advance to the link tree and stuff a little bit later. But just go to Facebook and type in the Lumberton Juneteenth event page and everything. Alice is really great at posting, guys. Alice is great at posting. So you'll see several posts about everything that's going on. Lots of information is shared. And also, we do allow for the community to post on there. We will approve your comments as long as they are, you know, within guidelines of what's happening with Juneteenth.
5: Respectful.
6: Okay. So it's just an open kind of like community board for all things Juneteenth, Lumberton Juneteenth.
5: So. All right. You heard her. Search Lumberton Juneteenth Facebook so you can get all the information. And I tell you the deal. We'll go through, try to go through quick, but let me tell you, there's so many events that you got to be prepared. Go ahead and get your calendars ready. June 18th is the prayer vigil. It starts at 6:30 at the Dick Taylor Lumberton Downtown Plaza. And then we're going over June 19th. It's the senior cookout at Bill Sapp Recreation Center. Oh, but guess what? We're not done yet. 15 under 50 Juneteenth Community Impact Award, 6:30 at the Bill Sapp Recreation Center. But then we're going on to the 20th, Juneteenth Festival, podcast, live interviews.
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5: Oh, it's going to be good stuff. 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Knuckles Elementary School.
7: Black Lives Matter Grassroots is Black Lives Matter.
5: It starts at 3, and then we're going to 5, where it's the Juneteenth Parade. It's going to be a good one. And then, guess what? The Rhythm Festival in memory of Sergeant Kayla Kyle, 6 to 8 p.m. And then we're going to round it off Sunday, June 21st for the Gospel Music Festival in memory of Bishop J.C. Bryant and Mother Louise Bryant at 4 at the Dick Taylor Lumberton Downtown Plaza. We start at the plaza, ending on the plaza. And it sounds like an amazing, amazing, amazing situation and a good, taking something that our people have dealt with and turning it into community. That is what it's been about, and that is what they are doing. And make sure, please, please, please, please, Lumberton Juneteenth on Facebook so you can see all that information. And are you still looking for volunteers or anything?
7: Yeah, always. Absolutely. Okay. Always.
6: Down to the day. Down to the last hour.
5: All right. So guess what? You still got some time. What's today? As this broadcast is going to be on the 14th. So you still got some days so you can be a part of this event.
7: And also,
8: if you'd like to donate water, because it's going to be hot, you can take it to the
6: Church and Community Center.
8: Yeah, the Church and Community Center in Lumberton. That's water donations.
7: Yeah. We need water, y'all. All right. It's going to be hot out there. Bring some bottles.
5: It is going to be a hot time.
7: Bring some packs by the 40s, you know.
5: We'll get you out.
7: Go to Walmart, get that 40 pack.
6: Yeah, and shout out to the Lumberton's Visitors Bureau as well. They have been a huge supporter this year, just allowing us opportunities like these to spread the message.
8: And the Art Council.
6: Robinson County Art Council. Absolutely.
5: I love it. So we're going to keep you up to date on all that information, but I want to say thank y'all, and please come back, talk to me.
8: Right.
5: Oh, sure. Come back to talk to me every time, right?
6: Yay.
5: All right, yeah. So we're going to make that happen. You know the deal. It's me, DB.
8: We hope when you, we can get you to be a part of our gym team.
5: Well, let's see. Let's talk some things. We might be able
8: this
5: to figure something out.
8: This year we got Big Ray the Hitman that'll be there for emceeing for the Rhythm Festival. Mm-hmm. And radio announcer Miss Maybess Rogers.
5: Oh, nice!
8: Coming to DJ for the not DJ MC for the gospel festival.
5: Okay, so you know the deal, Foxy fam. Everybody, if you're listening, go out there again. Lumberton Juneteenth on Facebook for all the information. Thank y'all so much for being with me today.
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2: The bigger picture is on this Beasley Media station. I'm Baze Jr. Now, who do I have the pleasure of talking to on the phone with this morning?
3: Good morning. It's Dr. Marvin Price Jr.
2: And what organization are you with?
3: I'm with Life is Worth Living, Project Fresh Start.
2: Now, I understand that you guys got an event coming up on June the 23rd. Let's talk about it.
3: Absolutely. Project Fresh Start was created to help individuals with past criminal offenses to reconnect with opportunities, resources, and support systems that can help them move and matriculate through life.
2: Talk a little bit more about the event that's going to be coming up on the 23rd of this month.
3: Yeah, so the event brings multiple organizations together in one location so that individuals can learn about available resources and take meaningful steps towards stability and self-sufficiency.
2: And what are some of those resources that are available?
3: Excellent. So employment opportunities, job training and education, housing resources, transportation assistance, healthcare services, to include reentry support, legal aid, and also expungement information.
2: Now, do you have pre-register for the event, and where is the event going to take place?
3: No pre-registration is necessary. The event is actually going to take place with our partner, DSS, and that's the Cumberland County DSS Department, Social Services Department.
2: And what time does the event start?
3: So the event is going to begin at 9 and we're going to conclude at about 11 a.m.
2: What can folks expect when they come to the event?
3: What's most important to understand about the event is that there's a message. The message for us is that one mistake should not define the rest of a person's life, and that every person deserves an opportunity to learn, to grow, and contribute to that community. And this is what Project Fresh Start is really all about, and helping those individuals see that their past does not have or to have or determine their future.
2: And for those folks just turning on their radio, do you mind recapping what we've been talking about this morning?
3: Absolutely. So we're talking about this morning as Project Fresh Start 2026. And this is our annual information session where we're going to host a number of partners in the community, NC Works, FTCC, of course, and other reentry organizations as well, to provide information about expungement information, about housing resources, transportational resources, healthcare, and the like. So we're excited about this opportunity again because our partner with Dr. Jackson through the Department of Social Services is allowing us once again to host an event there for all to come, gain the information, and hopefully some resources that will help them improve their lives.
2: And what, talk a little bit more about those resources that are available.
3: I know that a lot of people connect Project Fresh Start with the expungement clinic. This is not the expungement clinic. Information will be provided about expungement, but I want to reinforce that this is not the actual expungement clinic with our with the DA's office, with Billy West. It is not that. You can come get information about the process, but we also have other resources available for those that may have barriers to employment or and through because of the justice involvement. So we like to present to them other opportunities as well through housing, through transportation, through healthcare, and reentry resources that can help them matriculate through life.
2: All right. Now, before we get out of here, is there anything else you'd like to add?
3: I would like to say in closing is that a criminal record may explain where they have been, but it does not have to determine where they're going. And that Project Fresh Start is about helping people take the next step towards bettering their future.
2: All right, you guys over at Project Fresh Start are doing great work in our community and always have an open invitation to come back on the Bigger Picture whenever you like.
3: Well, we definitely appreciate that, Mr. Bays. Thank you so much.
2: All right, more of the Bigger Picture's on the way right here on this Beasley Media Station. Good morning. The Bigger Picture is on this Beasley Media Station. I'm Baze Jr. And joining me today in the studio is Dion Francis. And what organization are you with?
4: I am with the Cumberland County Department of Public Health, more specifically the Healthy Start Program.
2: Now, I understand that you guys got an event coming up this Friday, June the 19th. Let's talk about it.
4: Yes, we do. It will be the second annual Men's Health Bruncheon, hosted by the Cumberland County Department of Public Health in partnership with the Southeastern North Carolina Healthy Start Program.
2: Now, how can folks get registered?
4: So we have a QR code available for registration. We also have social media posts available for registration. We will be doing boots on the ground, passing out our flyers in community at various different organizations, faith-based or just regular businesses, so folks can see the flyers all over Fayetteville and register for our program.
2: Now, if someone's interested in going to this event, now where can they find the QR code?
4: Like I said, it'll be on our socials. So we have two social media platforms with the Cumberland County Department of Public Health. We have Facebook and we have a Instagram, and both of those are CCD.public health. When you look them up on social, you'll find our posts there.
2: Now, what can folks expect when they come to this event?
4: Well, the event is designed to offer a specific service. It will be basically a strategic session on how we can bring some resources directly helping men, fathers, and male support persons in Cumberland County. We'll also take time to honor some of the fathers and present them with an award, some of the folks that are in the Healthy Start program that I directly mentor and provide networking resources and social connections to.
2: Now, speak a little bit more about the kind of experts that would be on the health panel.
4: So we're going to have a few people in the room, of course. I've reached out to pediatricians to give from a fatherhood perspective on when they're taking their kids to appointments. We're going to have some folks dealing with single dads on how to deal with their daughter's hairs, because, you know, some of us, we don't know how to do that kind of thing. But it's good to have the helping hand that's needed in those situations.
2: You know, I'm a single dad and I have a daughter. And when my daughter was born, my niece told me, let me back up the story. Now, when my niece was younger, I asked her, I said, hey, let me learn how to do your hair. And she was like, no. She said, you have to have a daughter first, and I'll let you practice on me then. So when Gianna came into the picture, I said, hey, you're going to have a cousin, and it's a girl. And she said, okay. I said, so can I practice on your head? And she was like, no, you got a daughter now.
4: So you lost either way in that battle.
2: Yes.
4: But I will say this, man. We're going to have some folks in the room that will give those dads some, what way do I want to put it? Some encouragement, if you will, on how to do their daughter's hair and things, and little tips on, you know, getting past that stage of fear of I need to practice before I get into the work.
2: Yeah, you know, I've gotten good at slicking her hair back, putting it in a ponytail, and rocking a baseball cap.
4: Oh, man.
2: Now, for those folks just turning on the radio, do you mind recapping what we've been talking about this morning?
4: So, we've been talking about the 2026 Fatherhood Bruncheon that we're going to be having at the Cumberland County Department of Public Health. It's going to be an event hosted Friday the 19th. It's just to bring all men in a space where we can figure out how to bring resources back into Cumberland County that directly affect men, fathers, support persons, and just provide some community for men in a space where we can come together and help shape those resources specifically targeting that demographic.
2: More of the bigger pictures on the way right here on this Beasley Media Station. Good morning. The bigger picture is on this Beasley Media Station. I'm Baze Jr. And joining me today in the studio is Dion Francis. And what organization are you with?
4: I am with the Cumberland County Department of Public Health, more specifically the Healthy Start Program.
2: Now, for those folks just turning on the radio, do you mind recapping what we've been talking about this morning?
4: So we've been talking about the 2026 Fatherhood Bruncheon that we're going to be having at the Cumberland County Department of Public Health. It's going to be an event hosted Friday the 19th. It's just to bring all men in a space where we can figure out how to bring resources back into Cumberland County that directly affect men, fathers, support persons, and just provide some community for men in a space where we can come together and help shape those resources specifically targeting that demographic.
2: Speaking as a single dad, what is one of the things that you want the folks to come away with?
4: Okay, so any dad that comes out, man, single dads face unique hurdles that moms, we find out, you know, they can easily navigate through some of that because of societal norms and there's ingrained support systems designed for moms. So we just want to shed some light on the father's role in the birthing and parenting space so that we can have equal amounts of resources available to the fathers as well. We want all the men attending this event to feel connected in this community of fathers. We want them to remain connected and keep those relationships growing and also share events. When you see things, come on out, support. Healthy Start being one of them. I work with a few dads that I'm there to provide resources, create connections to primary care, and just a continuation of resources in the community.
2: Now, what are some of the other information that you want the community to know about this event?
4: Well, this event, again, is focused on men's well-being, families, and community. Attendees, if you come on out, you'll gain some valuable health information, access to local resources, because, again, some of them are so far spread out. I'm trying to bring it all under one roof. And encourage men to take a proactive step towards male health. Fathers, male support persons, anyone in Cumberland County.
2: Now, where can folks go to get more information about Healthy Start?
4: Well, for one, again, you can visit our social media platforms, but you can also go to www.cumberlandcounty.gov/health, and you'll see the Healthy Start program, which is under our community services. But you can also email healthystart@cumberlandcountync.gov.
2: Now, before we get out of here, is there anything else you'd like to add?
4: Yes. I am going to add, again, that I definitely want folks to show up and show out because this is an opportunity for dads, for male support people, for anyone that fills that role in the community to see that we are putting together a team to put some spotlight on male presence in Cumberland County. I want it to become a hub where my sons, because I have two boys, can be like, well, my dad started something. Let's continue it.
2: And but you can also learn how to do your daughter's hair.
4: Yep. Come learn about that, too.
2: All right. You guys over at the health department are doing great work in our community and always have an open invitation to come back on The Bigger Picture whenever you like.
4: Awesome. Thank you.
2: All right. More of The Bigger Picture's on the way. Good morning. The Bigger Picture's on this Beasley Media Station. I'm Baze Jr. And joining me today in the studio is Brandon Price from Fayetteville Area Habitat for Humanity. Good morning. How are you doing?
5: Doing excellent. How are you?
2: I'm doing well. Now, for those folks that are just new to the community and not familiar with Habitat for Humanity, what is it that you guys do and what's your mission?
5: So Habitat for Humanity, we are an affordable housing builder in the local community. We have three programs that we service the community with, and then, of course, we have our Habitat Restore. The first program, which is what most people know us by, is our new construction housing program. For homeowners, generally for first-time homeowners, and we partner with families in order to get them into a new home. Some people think we build houses and give them away, Baze. That's never happened in the history of Habitat. These are hardworking families that they do walk away with a mortgage and they do contribute to paying for their home. So that's our first program. Our second program is we have a critical home repairs program. Don't have to be a Habitat homeowner to receive that service, but that is something that we do, especially after major storm systems run through our area like hurricanes. We help families out the critical home repairs. The next program that we have is our youth program, which we split it in half. There's a trade days where we partner with Cumberland County Schools and go out to, was it 12 high schools, and teach them how to build a project. And then we do that during the school year. But during the summer, we have what's called our construction camp, where we invite students ages 16 to 19 to come and learn how to do routine household repairs.
2: Now, is it still time to register for construction camp?
5: No. We're actually getting ready to start. So construction camp, the applications we took about a little over a month ago, they were pouring in. And so took us a month to sift through all of them and get the qualified candidates and interview with them. But we're really excited Ashley, who is with me in the studio this morning. She's our director of marketing and really our event planner. So she puts all this stuff together for us, and we're really looking forward to a good time this year.
2: Now, if there's someone out there that wants to help out with construction camp, like donating, like, snacks for the kids, how can they go about doing that?
5: So I'm going to let Miss Ashley take that one because she's worked really, really hard on putting that stuff together.
6: All right. So we have a Amazon snack wish list, which you can look up our Fayetteville Area Habitat for Humanity in the search, or you can actually drop them off at 733 Bargain Street. So we'll take donations all the way up until our first day of camp, which is June 22nd. Nothing is too small. Anything from drink enhancers or just a bag of chips. Anything will help, and we'll take it.
2: And if there's a local business out there that wants to donate and that lunch?
6: Yes, lunch. We're looking for one more day of lunch that'll take care of us. We have about four sponsors that are taking care of us so far. So we need one more day to cover all 5 days.
2: And who are those people that have stepped up and helped make their mark?
6: We have HBAF, which is Home Builders Association of Fayetteville. We also have First Bank. We have the Stacy Jones Foundation and Bonefish Grill so far.
2: Oh, okay.
6: Yes.
2: Mm-hmm. Yeah. For those folks just turning on the radio, Brandon, you mind recapping what we've been talking about so far?
5: Sure. So Habitat for Humanity, we are Fayetteville area Habitat for Humanity. We cover three counties, Cumberland, Bladen, and Sampson counties. And we do that through our three programs, our new construction home building program, the critical home repairs program, and our youth programs, which is the trade days and construction camp. Of course, there's only one Habitat Restore in town, and that is at 3833 Bragg Boulevard. And so when people go to support shopping at our Restore, that's one of the many ways that you can help us build homes and do critical home repairs to the families in this community.
2: Now, Brandon, are you still not allowed to be on the construction site?
5: You know, they actually won't let me go out there much because I be tearing stuff up. I don't measure it right like I'm supposed to. Right. So I'm getting better, babes.
2: Oh, okay.
5: I know how to do a few things now. Construction camp has helped me out tremendously.
2: Okay.
5: Learning from these vendors how to, fix a hole in the wall. I built my own chicken coop.
2: Maybe.
5: You know, now it's not for nobody but me.
2: Oh.
5: It's not, I don't know all the measurements and stuff. Don't ask me. I just went with what fit.
2: So it's not even for the chickens, it's for you.
5: Well, the chickens is in there.
2: Oh,
5: they're
2: okay.
5: Safe. Yeah,
2: oh,
5: yeah.
2: Okay.
5: I got eight chickens in there. They rocking.
2: Okay.
5: So yeah, I don't go on the construction sites as much unless I'm bringing some food and water and stuff like that.
2: Okay.
5: Yeah. I try not to tear nothing up.
2: So your tool belt still has dust on it.
5: Yeah, well, it still looks new. It still looks like they just got it out the store, my tool belt. Mm-hmm.
2: Yeah.
5: Don't judge, okay? All right, listen, everybody has a ministry. That's not my ministry, okay? That's one of the things I let the experts do what experts do. I stay out the way. I stay doing what I do well.
2: More of the bigger pictures on the way right here on this Beasley Media Station. Good morning. The bigger pictures on this Beasley Media Station. I'm Bays Jr. And joining me today in the studio is Brandon Price from Fayetteville Area Habitat for Humanity. Good morning. How are you doing?
5: Doing excellent. How are you?
2: I'm doing well. Now, if there's someone out there that wants to become a part of the Habitat family and get a Habitat home, talk to me about the process.
5: So we just wrapped up taking in new individuals that are interested in attending our homeowner orientation. So typically the process to become a Habitat family starts there. Everybody must go through the orientation, and it's at orientation that we explain our entire process, which is what I'm about to explain to you, just in a very condensed version. Once they receive their application from going to orientation, they have to meet inside of a certain income limits. They, in many ways, we're like a traditional home buying process, but what separates us is that there are some things that we can overlook on your credit, and we don't look at the number, the actual credit score. We look for, your debt to income ratio. And those are kind of things that we go over and explain in detail at our homeowners orientation. We partner with families. They do, once they are approved and they've gone through that piece, then they do up to 300 sweat equity hours, which is to help build their home and the home of their neighbors, volunteering throughout the community. And we get to build their home. And so once they finish their hours, we try to time it to where it's time to move in.
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0: It's Kendra. Have you seen this new trend called practice dating? So it's where you go on a casual date with someone that's not your type. And it's supposed to lower the pressure by helping you build confidence and improve your conversation skills. When I first saw this, I thought, wow, that feels bad. Like that feels like the person that you're practice dating on is kind of being used, like you're using them a little bit. But then I looked into it a little bit more and they said that what it actually can do is it does take the pressure off so you can maybe be more of your authentic self. And what you might discover is a gem in this person that you wouldn't have even looked at before because they weren't your, in air quotes, type. And you might actually discover someone that you wouldn't have looked at before. So I don't know. I can see the pros and cons to it. But if as long as no one's feeling used, I think it's kind of cool. What do you think about practice dating?
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respect, I'm stylish. Talk big t-shirt, Billy. 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

Hey, it's Kendra. How is your weekend going? Do you have big plans this summer for traveling? You going on vacation? I think we're going to go camping once, and that's about it. I don't want to fill up my summer. I really just want like an easy summer. You know, sometimes you just need that.

0: It's Kendra. Did you see the report that ChatGPT is getting ready to transform into this super app, which they're describing as a gateway for agents and coding tools to generate more revenue? Because just us normal folk that are using it to get a recipe or talk through our problems or write emails, or whatever, it's not making enough money for OpenAI. So they're getting ready to transform. I was just saying to my husband the other day that it's not the same. Like when I first started using ChatGPT, oh, I loved it. It was so helpful. And it feels like every time they update it, it gets a little worse. And it's almost like they're trying to make me not use it. And so I've been looking for a different AI that I might use. I've tried Claude and Grok. What's your favorite AI? Do you use one at all?
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0: It's Kendra. There is a new travel trend that's gaining some traction called a plop vacation. And you're like, Kendra, what are you telling us about? Okay, a plop vacation is basically when you go on vacation, instead of cramming your trip full of sightseeing and excursions and coming home absolutely exhausted from your vacation, you just plop down on a beach chair or on the deck or wherever, and you actually spend the vacation just relaxing. I feel like they could have come up with a better name than plop vacation, but I get the gist behind it and I'm for it, and I could really use one. How about you? Do you need a plop vacation as bad as I do?
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0: mixed in with her semi-permanent eyeliner, just as a way to just always feel like that he was right there. What do you think of that? At first, I was like, oh, I don't know about that. But the more I thought that was a very sweet thing that she did. And then I wondered, like, if anyone has ever done that with, like, tattoo ink to have, like, their loved one with them. I don't know. Is that too much? Because that's permanent. What do you think of that? What do you think of her doing that? Or even, like, going so far as to put, like, a loved one or past pet's ashes in, like, tattoo ink? I mean, that might go against some kind of health code. I don't even know.
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God, how uplifting and inspiring you've been for me for all this time. 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

0: It's Kendra. Is there a phrase that you said wrong for the majority of your life? And you maybe just realized that you were saying it wrong. Like, for instance, there was a guy, I saw a whole thread online about this, and there was a guy that said he thought wheelbarrow was Will Barrels. Another one thought the phrase was up and Adam, like the name Adam, like Adam West, up and Adam. He thought that. My husband said when he was a kid that he would see the sign that said narrow bridge, like they'd be traveling somewhere, and he would think, oh, well, there's a narrow bridge, like another bridge. He thought that was the way he said it. And then he thought a carpet store was a place where they sold car pets, pets for your car. Isn't that adorable? Do you have a word or phrase that you said wrong for years? What was it?
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1: It's Kendra. There is a new trending phrase called a backwards beach day. Have you heard of this? Okay. It's where you skip the crowds, you skip the hot sun at the beach during the day, and you wait and go at sunset. You know, it's great for kids right after their naps. 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I like that. I would totally be down for a backwards beach day.
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0: 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It's Kendra. It's time for me to get out of here. Have a great rest of your Sunday. 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

There you go, some Benson Boone to get you going. Jerry Dixon, your weekend. Happy Sunday. Yeah, more music on the way. Teddy Swims with The Door. Some Taylor Swift coming up. Olivia Dean right now. So easy to fall in love.

0: All right, this is a pretty good weekend for new music if you want to get those new music playlists taken care of. How about Olivia Rodrigo releases her anticipated third album, You Seem Pretty Sad for a Girl So in Love. Yeah, that's the name of the new album. BTS drops a new song on the streamers, and the song that they dropped was only available on vinyl. And then check out Jack White. He's teasing a just announced album, Frozen Charlotte. It's going to be out next month. And of course, last week we talked about Taylor Swift, Niall Horan, and Tinashe. All the new music you need, yeah, it's available. Make sure you go out and get it.
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1: You played it cool and I played it dumb. 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

0: Well, it's World Cup fever this weekend. Everybody's getting into it. The USA has played already. Everybody's excited about it in Seattle. Seattle was actually number one as the best city in the United States to host a World Cup game. Seattle was followed by Atlanta, Los Angeles, and Kansas City. Enjoy the games this weekend.
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0: Thanks for making us part of your weekend. It's Jerry Dixon. More on the way. Stay right there. We've got a lot of music news and lots to talk about, too, with this New York Knicks and San Antonio Spurs game. All right, more music coming up. Stay there.
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some Bruno Mars. I just might. Jerry Dixon inside of it right now. One Republic coming up. Have you heard the new one? Need Your Love. It's so catchy. It really is. BTS Swim. Boy, talk about a catchy song. Yeah, that's coming up. 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The best song ever. I don't know about that. It's One Direction.

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1: 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All right, calm down, Lizzo. Take a deep breath and please take that back. All right, Lizzo having a little trouble right now because of her new album. It's not doing as well as she wants it to do. And it is, well, it's flopping, to tell you the truth, all right? More music coming up. Stay right there.
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All right, this is fun. A new survey posted by Global News reveals 22% of people doze off at work on a weekly basis. Oh, yeah, I do. When I'm sitting in the office, catch a couple Z's. 14% nodded off while driving home from work. 37% of people use sleep medications 3 or more times per week. And 50% of people sleep less than 6 hours a

0: There you go. Some Gracie Abrams. Her new album is in the works right now and will be out. And of course, she's got her new single out there. Gracie Abrams, another tour this summer. Yeah, you can catch her live if you'd like. Jerry Dixon, inside of it right now with more on the way.
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0: There you go, some Ariana Grande to get you going. Jerry Dixon inside of it right now. Sabrina Carpenter coming up. Music from Ella Langley. Lizzo not happy about her new album. Not many people are buying it. Yeah, but let's go back. Good as hell. It's Lizzo.
1: I do my hair toss, check my nails. 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

0: All right, looks like Ariana Grande opened her Eternal Sunshine World Tour in Oakland, tweaking the lyrics to Thank You Next, referring to her marriages and divorces that she's basically been in. Now, we heard currently she's dating Wicked co-star Ethan Slater. TMZ claimed they split after about 3 years of being together. Ariana Grande, she's had a lot of relationships. She's kind of the John Mayer of relationships. I don't know if that's a good thing.
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0: All right, you might be smack dab in the middle of this one. Yeah, a clever real estate survey shows that the average college grad expects to get a job with a starting salary of $80,000. The actual salary is closer to $56,000. That's according to a census data.
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That is The Weeknd with Playboi Carti, Timeless. What's going on? Jerry Dixon on your Sunday. Hope you're having a good one so far. Diplo, Jesse Murph, and Polo G with Heartbroken. Harry Styles also on the way. I just might. Yeah, it's Bruno Mars.

0: All right, we're all enjoying the Ella Langley ride right now. Well, someone told Ella to try golf as a way to relax and unwind. She says it was exactly the opposite, all right? She got so frustrated when she couldn't hit that little ball, she picked it up and threw it down the fairway. There you go. See, Ella Langley plays golf sometimes.
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0: All right, this is a report coming from Food Beast, all right? They say Timothy Chalamet was recently surprised by Chipotle with a free celebrity card. It grants him free Chipotle for a year. Wow, that's pretty good. But once again, why are we giving free things to celebrities who make $20 million per movie? Just asking.
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0: There you go. Some Billie Eilish there for I Am Billie, taking a break from her big, gigantic tour. She's working on new music right now and another new tour that'll probably start in the fall. So be on the lookout for Billie Eilish. 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

the same. That is Pink Panthers with Zara Larsson, Stateside. More music as we do it on your Sunday. Exactly. Sabrina Carpenter coming up. Also, Somber is on the way. Post Malone, Morgan Wallen. I had some help.

0: Okay, in the news that you didn't know you wanted, a man sets a record by putting on 32 t-shirts in 1 minute. It sets a new Guinness World Record, putting 32 shirts on in 1 minute. The guy's name is David Rush. Why does that remind me of that Friends episode where Joey puts all of Chandler's clothes on and just wears them all? You know the episode I'm talking about.
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0: Aw, Morgan Wallen, temper, temper. Yeah, TMZ says Morgan Wallen recently flipped a malfunctioning piano on stage during a show at Mile High Stadium in Denver, Colorado. The fans praised his a cappella finish of Sand in My Boots after the piano was gone. Morgan Wallen's going to need a new piano before he gets to Pittsburgh. He's got a couple of concerts there. Morgan, temper, temper. This guy, yeah, he can get unhinged pretty quick.
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0: That is Lola Young, of course, with Messy. Jerry Dixon, out of here, all right? Thank you for making us part of your weekend. Have yourself a great rest of the weekend. I will see you next weekend.
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0: 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No real surprise, considering how high-profile that is. Justin Bieber, Speed Demon. Post Malone, 21 Savage, on the way.
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0: A friend of mine bought a virtual reality headset and was thrilled that there was an augmented reality concert starring Zara Larsson available. 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

0: Olivia Dean, So Easy to Fall in Love, as we drop the hits at the weekend. Coming up, a country star by trade with a song that has really taken off in all corners of the musical map. 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

0: Damn, I love Miami. And his pit bull, Lil Jon. Who doesn't love Miami? Tame Impala, Jenny on the way as the collaborations continue. And we'll hear from Dochi, too. Keep it close.
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uplifting and inspiring you've been for me for all this time. 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Or smarter.

0: be gorgeous. She was the first female solo rap artist to have two songs inside the top 10 of the Hot 100 at the same time, Doja Cat and Gorgeous. Teddy Swims on the way, got his latest one. Keep it close.
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0: Song's got kind of a throwback vibe to it, which may be part of the reason why I like it so much. Steven Sanchez right there, Until I Found You. Keep it here for even more of the hits. Got Justin Bieber on the way.
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0: She's been on the list of artists to get to know since 2021, and we have finally gotten to know her. Olivia Dean, so easy to fall in love. Got The Weeknd on the way in just a couple, and we'll hear from Shaboozy, too.
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1: 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Sabrina Carpenter right there at his house tour. 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

0: Rolling Stone magazine called Ryan Tedder Music Silent Mogul because he's got his hands in so many different projects, including fronting One Republic, Need Your Love. Chapel Roan on the way, song that really does have the exact proper rhythm for doing the chest compressions in CPR.
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0: 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It is Bruno Mars celebrating the success of The Romantic, his first solo studio project, full-length project, that is, in 10 years. Benson Boone on the way, and we'll hear from Sabrina Carpenter, too.
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1: 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Guy who got a real boost from doing the back-to-back weekends at Coachella this year. 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

0: Song about growing apart and the passage of time just kind of happens. 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

0: Cat's Eye, Gabriella. Keep it here for even more of the hits. Got Sienna Spiro on the way in just a couple. We'll toss in something from Gracie Abrams, too, as the hits play on for your weekend.
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0: Doing a big-time summertime tour after spending several years focusing on her acting pursuits. Ariana Grande, Dangerous Woman. I'm Brewer, making a great one. Sabrina Carpenter on the way.
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